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1: This is adorable. Apparently, this group is ordering more Happy Meals, says the McDonald's CEO. The group being people who take GLP-1s like Ozempic.
2: I saw, I never knew what GLP-1s was until like 2 weeks ago. It was on Dax Shepard's podcast. They were roasting the GLP-1 community, but I don't know. Why is that? So now
1: because it's
2: saying,
1: just, it's like embarrassing. Like, you don't need to take a GLP-1 to get a Happy Meal. I know the toys are awesome. We can just get a Happy Meal. The toys rock. That's why we're going to McDonald's in the first place. I'm a Happy Meal household.
2: Yeah.
1: I display my Happy Meal toys proudly. If they're awesome, if they're cool, if they're good ones.
2: So people are saying that you're only getting a pass to get a Happy Meal if you're on the GLP-1.
1: Well, it's like, I got to get a Happy Meal. I can't possibly eat anything else. Like, just get the Happy Meal.
2: Oh, my God.
1: You don't need an excuse. I have my McNugget buddies proudly displayed in my
2: home.
1: You
2: are a Happy Meal guy, honestly.
1: Absolutely.
2: I was thinking, I was like, yeah, it's Friday today. I didn't eat any lunch before I came in here. Should we get ourselves some damn Happy Meals?
1: See what kind of toys we get?
2: Honestly.
1: Yeah, that'd be awesome.
2: Sold.
1: Let's do it. But we don't have to take a GLP-1 to do
2: yes.
1: it.
2: Yes. X Afternoons with Tom.

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1: I've been working on a lot of new material because I've been doing a lot of, I think the technical term is and that led to a lot of comedy material. Yeah, yeah.
2: Wow.
1: Yeah, well, the wife and I have been together for 10 years, which means we are open.
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2: I feel like Australia always leading the charge in new social media, kind of anti-trends, I'll call them.
3: Oh, they're like new social media. It's a kangaroo book.
2: Yeah. Wow. That's a cool one. No, I remember that their government was the first to kind of put like an age limit, I think them in New Zealand, for social media. Now they're kind of thinking about doing something else. It looks like the population of Australia as a whole could get the option soon to switch off algorithms that would decide what lands on your feeds. This would be a new law that would force platforms to offer an opt-out, so you're not just fed constant content. It could kind of just be at your own pace, I think. And I'm like, wow, I didn't know. I didn't know that big tech would bow down.
3: Well, they would just have to.
2: That's true. They have their ways around, you know?
3: I think it's nice, though.
2: To not have the algo?
3: Yeah.
2: Yeah, I agree.
3: Oh, what do you mean? You're Mrs. TikTok. You're like, forget an evening stroll. I want an evening scroll.
2: That's not true.
3: Oh, come on. I read books. Yeah, from TikTok recommendations.
2: For God's sakes.
3: What's your screen time on that right now?
2: Well, it's actually gone up significantly since I got back to work.
3: Really?
2: Have to use it for work all the time.
3: You've got to scroll
2: it. Let's see. What is my screen time at? I don't even know, honestly.
3: You're like, I don't even know how to check. It won't come up.
2: Daily average, 2.5 hours.
3: Wow.
2: What's your daily average?
3: Like 2 minutes.
2: That's a lie.
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0: high, you know, got some meat on the grills. Yeah. Okay. Sorry. Oh my God.
1: What are you laughing at?
0: It's just like, I pictured you rolling up to like somebody's house with a can of beans. Like,
1: that's what I'm going to do with yours.
0: Unbelievable.
1: You have a barbecue.
0: Anyways, all right. Well, maybe these types of parties are for you, Ty. This is like my worst nightmare. It says if you're running out of ideas on things to do with your friends and can of beans isn't working anymore. They say have it at midnight. You can bring your laptop and all the boring tasks you've been avoiding. You can cancel your subscriptions together. You can book appointments. You can clear your inbox, sort through your bills. Way less painful when you're not doing it alone. Like, oh man. Call it.
1: I can't do that with friends because I'm envious of how much like better their bills are than mine.
0: Wants to do that. That sounds like just a bad way. That sounds like a way to end a friendship. Like if you want to break up with a friend, invite them to a party like that. They'll never call you again. Yeah, ever.
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1: I saw online today a prompt, a bunch of posts talking about fun parties you can do with your friends when fall time happens, you know?
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1: 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It's not as easy as in the summertime. 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Vibes are high.

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1: Have you seen that wicked cool 80s AI trend everybody's doing, Ty? I think me and you should do it next.
2: Absolutely not.
1: Absolutely not. We are here to tell you that it's 80s AI slop.
2: I just think it's funny that like all my aunts and uncles were on Facebook a couple of years ago being like, I don't give Facebook the right to post my pictures or have my images or use my data.
1: Yes.
2: And now they're like, I ran this photo of myself through some AI slop and now I'm going to run my grandson's face through it too.
1: Yeah. Here's the issue with this. Harmless enough. Fine. You want to see yourself in a different era. All right. I get it. But I think what people are forgetting is you log into these 80s AI BS apps. Mm-hmm. You got to give over everything except your social security number, maybe even that. And then you're just opening yourself to all this craziness. My thing that I would suggest is if you really want to see what you would look like in a different decade, look at your parents' photos. Let the genes do the genes working, okay?
2: I don't want to do that. My dad's got no hair.
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2: 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The Bills are going to play O Canada at the home opener amid strained cross-border relations.
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5: Ahoy, hoy, friends. Welcome back to another very special edition of Exposure. I'm your host, Logan Middleton. We'll kick things off tonight with the new one from Ian Blurton's Future Now. They've got a new record, Imperial Filth, which drops on October 23rd. And here's the first single off that. It is the legendary Ian Blurton's Future Now with Siren of the Song. And you got it on Exposure.

You just heard Good Boys from Misha and the Spanx off the new EP Visions. If you missed it last week on Exposure, we got to spin the whole thing early on the program, but it's out now wherever you get your music, so make sure you check out that one from hometown heroes Misha and the Spanx, and keep your eyes open for a music video for the tune Good Boys. It's going to be very, very cool. You're listening to Exposure. I'm Logan Middleton. Calgary's Self-Cut Bangs have just released the second single off their upcoming third record, Growth Spurts. The song's called Baby Blues. The record drops October 16th with the band supporting Status No Status and By Divine Right at the Palomino. Tickets are available from Showpass right now. Keep your ears open too. We're going to play the whole Self-Cut Bangs record a week in advance of release on Exposure. This is Self-Cut Bangs with Baby Blues, and you're listening to Exposure.

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1: Dos Leches celebrates their 2-year anniversary of bringing people together to dance on September 19th at the Confluence Historic Site in Parkland. 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

Off the new album, We Exist in the Realm of Infinite Possibilities, that was Montreal's Rumble Friends with Hit the Road. If you doubt for a second that Rumble Friends totally rule, just remember that Adrian Popovich from Tricky Woo played some guitar on their last record, so you got that stamp of approval. That's important. And the band is also good buddies with Exposure superstar Q Varro, so there you go. You love Rumble Friends. This is Exposure. I'm Logan Middleton. London, Ontario's most excellent rock trio, Thunder Queens, ahead of their new record, Deep Below, which drops September 24th. That's this week. They've released this extremely excellent single. This is Thunder Queens with Bluebells on Exposure.

That was the brand new one from Jade Elephant called Who Would Have Known. I was so glad to catch those guys at the Palace last week for Gateway Event's 25th anniversary. You know if they're ever playing near where you are, you gotta go see them. Who Would Have Known is the band at their most introspective and is actually probably my favorite tune so far from the Jade Elephant dudes yet. I'm Logan Middleton and this is Exposure. Toronto's Bad Waitress have just dropped the new single Love and Kind off the upcoming record In the Hollow that drops on August 31st. For fans of L7 meets Yeah Yeah Yeahs and a little touch of Fugazi in there, I think these guys are going to scratch that itch for you. This is Bad Waitress with Love and Kind, and this is Exposure.

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0: You can't win if you don't enter. 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
13: This is

You just heard Fully Slow from a new band out of Vancouver called So Faint. So Faint is a band that features Broken Social Scene member Hannah Georges, along with longtime friend Lynn Heineman, and their debut record drops October 16th, so make sure you pre-save the very cool debut from So Faint. You're listening to Exposure. My name is Logan Middleton. Don't miss a free show at the Palomino on September 25th, featuring No Brainer, Soft Pet, and one of my most favorite bands out of Vancouver called Night Court. Here's a song off their most recent record, Ship Machine. This is Night Court with Captain Caveperson. And you got it on Exposure.

off the upcoming record, Little Place, that was Samantha Savage Smith with Pupil. You can catch the release show for that on October 2nd, along with Cassia Hardy and Ava Wild. That's at the Palomino, and tickets are available now from Showpass. I'm Logan Middleton, and this is Exposure. Laura Hickley's new record, Stranger to Myself, drops on October 16th. There'll be an album show on October 9th at Festival Hall, so make sure you pop that into your calendar. This is Laura Hickley and her latest single, The Day We Fell. And this is Exposure.

0: the city of the population would go to a barbershop regularly, probably more so than nails.
1: I
0: passed this one barbershop, though, called Dr. Barber. And I was like, I didn't know you could get a PhD in barbering.
1: I didn't either.
0: No.
1: In barbery?
0: Barbery, yeah.
1: Okay.
0: So I think we got all these barbers out here who are just like regular barbers.
1: And then he's
0: you
1: elevated
0: Dr. Barber, right? Please.
1: Mm-hmm. For the big emergencies. Barber. Yeah.
0: Yeah, if your hair just gets absolutely butchered.
1: Oh, my God, that's a bad mush.
0: You need to see Dr. Barber. And he's like, oh, my. How long has it been like this?
1: Oh, that's a bad cut. Don't worry, we've got you.
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Calgary's Subcell. That was Starglass off the upcoming debut EP, which officially drops October 23rd at the Palomino alongside Dumb Crush. You're also going to be able to hear the whole thing on Exposure the Sunday before that, so make sure you get very stoked for that. This is Exposure. I'm Logan Middleton. Thank you so much for tuning into the program tonight. I'll leave you with a great cover of one of my favorite Paul Westerberg tunes done by the excellent Weird Nightmare, which is the new band featuring Alex Edkins from Metz. The song was done for a compilation called Maximum NN, put out by Sub Pop Records, benefiting the people of Minneapolis in the wake of the ICE raids there over the last year from that loser guy's Gestapo. Consider picking up the record. All proceeds go to supporting those communities affected by that. This is Weird Nightmare and their take on Paul Westerberg's It's a Wonderful Lie. Enjoy, stay mighty always, keep it in motion, and I'll see you next week.

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1: Raise a stein at Calgary's traditional Oktoberfest party happening at the Grey Eagle Resort and Casino September 18th and 19th. 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
2: 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Abortion, euthanasia. And I was like, why? What's going on with them? Where does that word come from, Shauna? 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
3: So it's really simple, but it comes from the Greek word, euthanasia, which means an easy or a happy death. 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So it means good death, essentially. And it was originally used by Roman historian Suetonius, who I've never heard of before, and I'm sure I didn't say that right. 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
2: And the guy was Suet... 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
1: Harla Marx is here. Woo! Back in the flesh. 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You've been touring. You're making stops. You've been across the pond. You've been from coast across to coast Canada, in Canada and doing everything. And you look full glam, full beauty. Welcome.
2: 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That's crazy. And she looks fabulous.
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1: Do you have a friend, Beckler, who is a good person but constantly makes bad decisions? I have a friend like this, and watching this journey is crazy to me because he's a really good dude, a very close friend of mine, but just watching how he goes about life and the decisions he makes, I'm just like, what are you doing, man? He's the one who got my car impounded the one time when I lent him my car. So he parked it in a rail yard for some reason, and then he drove it, and then he wound up in the car impound when I got back from my trip, and I was like, dude, what are you doing? Like,
2: sounds like not a guy you want to lend your car to.
1: Nope, probably not. And then he was driving around without a license. A company vehicle.
2: Man. Jeez.
1: And then got fired because he then...
2: Yeah, that's dumb.
1: Uh-huh, that's a bit
2: really dumb.
1: And then he more recently just got a girl accidentally knocked up. Now he's fully committing to being a dad, and he's actually moved in with her, and he's committing to, like, being a part of that relationship.
2: Okay.
1: So, like, great, but why didn't she... not get a girl... You know what I mean? Like, just
2: a guy like that, you wonder, like why it took so long, you know?
1: I know. It really, like...
2: I've known several of these guys throughout my life.
1: Okay, what
2: and
1: do you
2: the
1: do
2: funny
1: with
2: thing
1: them?
2: Is that some of them are really smart.
1: This guy is very smart.
2: Yeah, but yeah. Just, you're like, you're a very bright dude. Why would you do this?
1: Interesting.
2: You
1: know, like, I wonder if that's part of it. Like, is it that your brain is just so into that? Because this guy is very, very smart. But then, yeah, it comes to basic human decisions and logistics of common sense that just seem to not be there, right?
2: Yeah. I've also known a few guys who are just dumb as hell, but, like, good
1: Fair.
2: Guys, you know?
1: Yeah.
2: Just, like...
1: good hearts, just stupid.
2: Just barreling through the world.
1: All right, you're right.
2: Meaning well.
1: Yeah.
2: Meaning
1: yeah.
2: well.
1: Bull in a china shop, but, yeah. Okay.
2: Thankfully, most of the guys that I'm talking about here outgrew it. You know, I think these were decisions that they made when they were younger.
1: Okay.
2: And we're all a little dumb when we're young.
1: It's true.
2: We all make some bad decisions.
1: This guy's not that young. He's older than me.
2: Oh, boy.
1: So,
2: okay. So
1: yeah.
2: You should have outgrown it by now is what you're saying.
1: He's like 39 or something and still doing these kinds of things.
2: So that's probably not going to stop.
1: I know.
2: I think this is a wisdom issue.
1: It's tough because I'm friends like, why are you still friends with him? And I'm like, because he's a good dude. And it's he just makes stupid choices, right?
2: Yeah.
1: The car impound was a bit of a kicker. That was most
2: that was
1: annoying.
2: A friendship tester?
1: It was a friendship tester, but he did pay me back for all the issues and stuff that dealt, you know, happened with that. So
2: well, that's good.
1: I mean, that's the stuff, right?
2: Yeah.
1: Still have him around. Still real good dude, and I'm rooting for him, but my God.
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0: That's your Out of Bed Banger this morning from Motown Monday from friend of the show, Sven.
1: That's fun.
0: Love Machine Part 1 from The Miracles.
1: I love that. In the back.
0: I can't even do it.
1: Nope, that was fun.
0: That's the post Smokey Robinson Miracles. He had left 3 years before they recorded that song.
1: So is that them trying to put Smokey back in the music and spirit?
0: That's a good question.
1: That's what that is? Fun. Yep, nope. Yep.
0: Nope, still don't got it.
1: No. Can't growl like that. I need to learn that.
0: That was also on the soundtrack to one of my all-time favorite movies, Heavyweights, starring Ben Stiller.
1: Oh.
0: Yeah, that's where I know that one from.
1: Fun.
0: How are you now, Shauna?
1: I am good.
0: Well, that's good.
1: The
0: you
1: weekend
0: sounded hesitant.
1: Was phenomenal for, you know, it was great. I was trying to think about how I feel. I feel good.
0: Good.
1: Yeah. How about you?
0: Not great.
1: Yeah.
0: Got sick.
1: Great.
0: The kids brought something home from school because they were sick last week, and then McKenna got it. And I was like, I think I'm going to get away with it here.
1: Oh, God.
0: And then, nope, I felt like crap all weekend. Just
1: crap.
0: Missed out on a lot of the really nice weather because it was beautiful yesterday.
1: It was.
0: What a day.
1: Yeah, that was incredible.
0: What a day.
1: Mm-hmm.
0: I should just like anticipate this every year, you know? Like when the kids get back into school, going to bring something home.
1: Yeah.
0: What do teachers do?
1: That's a damn good question, Beckler.
0: Because I don't believe, I think like the whole idea of boosting your immune system has been kind of disproven, hasn't it?
1: I mean, I think if you get all your things that make you healthy, then that's supposed to help fight off just anything
0: right.
1: as a whole.
0: Sleep and exercise and, you know, healthy
1: so
0: food, which is
1: really
0: I try
1: it.
0: To do.
1: Yeah,
0: but
1: that's really all you can do.
0: Nothing else, eh?
1: No.
0: Just got to get in there.
1: Your vitamins.
0: Your vitamins.
1: Your vitamins.
0: Your vitamins.
1: Your vitamin C. And your minerals.
0: Your vitamins, your minerals.
1: Minerals and vitamins.
0: Yes, I don't know what accent that is.
1: I don't either.
0: Very tight lips.
1: No, I'm just not opening my mouth. No, that's it. Why is this how we're going to talk for the rest of the day?
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9: We were suggesting some names for the new Catholic high school they're building in Seton, I believe.
10: Yeah. Southeast.
9: Mm-hmm. So the school board has put forward five names.
10: They're all pretty lame.
9: Different saints to choose from, right?
10: Yeah.
9: And then you referenced the 90s girl group All Saints.
10: Yeah.
9: And I thought about how funny it is that there are schools named All Saints. Like, there is an All Saints high school in Calgary. That's kind of a cop-out, isn't it? They're just like,
10: let's just go with All Saints. How about that?
9: Decide on which saint. What, so all like, what about all of them?
10: All of
9: like,
10: them.
9: They're all
10: saints are beautiful.
9: Pious and great.
10: Yes, so, they're all fantastic. So.
9: You know, schools are named after, I mean, not so much, but prime ministers and stuff, right?
10: Politicians.
9: Like, all politicians
10: high school.
9: What kind of an NPC goes to all politicians high school?
10: I bet you we're not far from that either, hey?
2: Yeah. 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
24: Weather continues to look pretty good. 27 for a high today. Mainly sunny tomorrow. 24 and sunny. It's 11 right now.
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0: Did you see the Stamps win this weekend?
1: I didn't.
0: So
1: I heard about it. Yeah. I saw the field goal, but
0: Stamps kicker Rennie Paradis kicked a 62-yard field goal to win.
1: That's crazy.
0: Against the Ottawa Red Blacks. It was the longest field goal this season in the CFL.
1: Holy
0: crap. The longest of his career.
1: Yep.
0: And just 1 yard shy of the record, the CFL record.
1: Wasn't he struggling for a bit? I don't know. And anyway, it's awesome that he did that because that's incredible. 62 yards.
0: He's 41 years old.
1: Holy crap.
0: He's the oldest active player in the CFL. That's still nailing big kicks like that.
1: My God.
0: And when I saw that, I was thinking about how kicker is one of those positions you don't really think about until you don't have a good one.
1: Yeah.
0: And then all of a sudden.
1: It's true.
0: You do think about the kicker.
1: And then you're like,
0: right?
1: Oh, I'm in trouble.
0: This guy. Right?
1: Yeah. Mm-hmm. Very true.
0: Also, the Red Blacks haven't won a game in over a calendar year now. Their last win was over a year ago, and they're finding new and interesting ways to lose, like on a last-minute 62-yard field goal.
1: That is so awful.
0: Oh, that's got to be frustrating.
1: I know.
0: Yeah.
1: Eventually, they hopefully will get that monkey off their back, but that's unbelievable. Yeah. My God.
0: The Grey Cup is in Calgary this year.
1: I know.
0: The Red Blacks will not be there.
1: No.
0: But the Stamps could
1: I mean,
0: be.
1: I'm shocked, though, because just about every team in the CFL does get into the playoffs. So, I mean, well, if they just won one game, if they won that one against the Stamps, they might have been in.
0: I'll find a way to get you there.
1: Yeah. But
0: obviously, as a Rider fan, I'm hoping it's my Riders in the Grey Cup, but would be cool to have the hometown Stamps in there as well.
1: Rider Stamps would be pretty fun.
0: Oh, that would be a
1: heater.
0: Yeah. That'd be a bloodbath. You'd have half of Saskatchewan coming here for the Grey Cup.
1: Oh, 100%. Lots of Terries coming in.
0: Be good for business.
1: I sure would.
0: Be good for business around here.
1: Mm-hmm. Huh? Yeah. I remember when the Riders played in Toronto the one time and they were just parading down the streets and I was like, what is happening?
0: Who are these people?
1: Why have they overtaken the city? What's going
0: on? Go Dares!
1: Woo! Woo! Yeah!
0: Go Dares!
1: Yeah! Yeah!
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0: was reading about the Vanderpumps. I started watching Vanderpump Rules.
1: I know that phrase, but I don't know anything about the show.
0: Yeah,
1: like,
0: okay.
1: I've heard that combination of words, but I couldn't tell it's you what it's about.
0: Awful reality TV series with a bunch of dramatic rich people. It's one okay. of, like every other reality TV series. okay. I never thought I'd watch it in my life. A friend of mine like set me on it, and it was so irritating at first that I almost turned it off. And then now it's like a good background show,
1: it's
0: kind
1: good pablum
0: of
1: for the mind. Is
0: oh,
1: it?
0: It's so bad. It's so bad. Anyway, in it, the two Vanderpumps, Lisa and Ken, are the heads of this, and Lisa is the very rich one. They're worth $90 million, so a lot. So they run these restaurants. Basically, the whole show's premise is about the people who work in one of the restaurants that they own. But the Vanderpumps themselves own this insane house that overlooks Hollywood. Like, it's on Hollywood Hills, overlooks okay. Hollywood. So it's it has a moat. It's a mansion.
1: Oh, that's cool.
0: It has a bunch of ponies in the backyard. Like, there's things about it that you're like, this is crazy.
1: That's the kind of rich people stuff I like. 100%. Get a little crazy with it, right?
0: I know. They have like they have flamingos that wander
1: yeah,
0: around.
1: All right. Like, here we go. Like, yeah.
0: And it's
1: that's good.
0: You walk in, it has this sign like engraved in the tile that says Villa Rosa, which is the name of their house as well. And I was like,
1: yes.
0: Rich people and naming their houses, that's a big thing too. Like, if it has a name, then you're like, you got a rich person house there.
1: Mm-hmm.
0: But then I got thinking about that, Beckler, why don't we name our houses? We name our vehicles, right?
1: You and I were talking about this recently because I was reading about some of the big, like, what was it, the Golden Age estates in New York? Like in New York State, kind
0: sure.
1: of up along, and there's like, you know, the Biltmore residence and all these places, right?
0: Mm-hmm.
1: They
0: right.
1: all have names.
0: We need to name our regular
1: Cherrywood, you know,
0: houses. Like we,
1: nothing's stopping you,
0: right? I think we should. It seems weird that we don't, especially a lot of people live in these houses for many, many years, decades, right? You'd think that you'd, you know, it does lovely things for you. It shelters you. You think that you'd want to name it, but we don't.
1: I used to name
0: unless
1: my apartments
0: rich people.
1: When I lived there.
0: Oh, yeah. You had the Pussy Palace, right? That wasn't your name, though.
1: I didn't name it that.
0: Okay, I should have just left it at that. Nah, you definitely did. Oh, what's your name? Yeah, see?
1: And then I would change the Wi-Fi to the name of the
0: right.
1: place.
0: That's good. I've never yeah. thought to name an apartment or anything that I live in, and I kind of think that I should now.
1: One of our friends lived in what he said was a sad, sad little apartment. He wouldn't let anybody see the inside of it.
0: It's pretty
1: he
0: funny.
1: Called it the loser box.
0: Uh-huh. Which, my cousin lives in a place
1: really
0: that he doesn't
1: funny.
0: Want anybody to see, and he's like, you have to like duck down to even walk around in there.
1: Oh, yeah.
0: And I was like, okay. Okay, so
1: I don't think he had any furniture or anything. Like, I think it was
0: the cave.
1: Yeah,
0: the
1: exactly.
0: troll cave. Yeah. Mm-hmm.
1: I haven't named any of my last couple places.
0: I know.
1: Or my last couple vehicles.
0: I want to think on that.
1: Probably should.
0: I want to name my apartment now. Thing is, mine I don't own. Still, though, I've lived in there for long enough. I feel like I could name it.
1: Yeah.
0: Then maybe I could pass the name on to the next person when I leave, you know?
1: Mm-hmm.
0: Oh, this is named this, by the way. Welcome.
1: That actually happened at my first radio job. I had rented an apartment. Named it, and then when I moved out, the guy who took my job took over the apartment, too.
0: The Pussy Palace. You named
1: not
0: it that.
1: Not the palace. That wasn't mine.
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0: Hannah.
1: One of the big buzzwords right now is bespoke. Have you seen that around?
0: Yes, bespoke.
1: Isn't it? Bespoke.
0: Means like custom, like customized to you.
1: Mm-hmm. Yeah. So bespoke clothing, bespoke cocktails is a big thing in all the trendy cocktail bars right now. In fact, there's a trendy clothing store that opened recently that I saw called Bespoke. And I was just like,
0: cash
1: there it is.
0: In on it.
1: Right? You got to. Go for it. I have to be honest, at first didn't even really know what it means, but you're right. It means custom. So I'm like, okay, so how do we get that? So bespoke comes from the term bespeak, which literally means to speak for something. And of course, that's not how we really recognize it today. So it's undergone a long transition, but it slowly transitioned to mean discuss. So literally to be spoken of. And then it transformed to mean to discuss in advance. And that's where we get the association to tailor-made clothing, right? The customer would discuss in advance those specifications for the garment. Tailor would make it. So bespoke, really, when you think about it, means before spoken.

0: Right?
1: Okay. So as opposed to like off the rack.
0: That's exactly
1: we
0: it.
1: We discussed this before you made it.
0: Mm-hmm. So that's how we get to how it is now. I know. So it went through this long, long transition, but now you could literally say be spoken, meaning it's spoken of prior, then it makes custom. That's mm-hmm. how we get it. And it started with just tailor clothing because, again, you were discussing this garment in advance, and then we kind of used it to generically mean anything that's custom. That's why we get the bespoke cocktails. That means a right. custom cocktail to you, right?
1: And it is still primarily, I think, like a fashion thing, right? But yep. it could be true of any project you do at your house, any yep. anything like that, right? Any.
0: And a ton of places I have seen, like when I've gone to cocktail bars, they will now have bespoke cocktails because they'll make it custom to what you want. So
1: oh, really?
0: Want, yeah. And that's
1: how does that work?
0: You can say, like, I like this flavor profile, I like this booze, and then they'll make your own bespoke.
1: Oh, that is fancy.
0: So fancy.
1: That's very fancy.
0: Mm-hmm. So bespoke. Now, when you hear it all the time, you know what it means, okay?
2: Etymology with Shauna.
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0: Dr. Darcy's and Kayflay, live in Melissa's Mistake, plus two nights at the Banff Ptarmigan Inn.
1: We're calling out a name right now. 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
2: Another week and another batch of 1 week and only names.
3: Another day, another dollar.
2: That's right.
3: Say. Yeah.
2: Excited to see who we get this week.
3: Me too.
2: Right now we're looking for, how would you say the last name here, Sean?
3: Hover.
2: Michelle Hover?
3: Michelle Hover.
2: Perhaps Hover.
3: Hover,
2: like
3: perhaps
2: a hovercraft?
3: Hoverboard. Michelle Hoverboard. If that's you.
2: Michelle Fanboat?
3: Michelle.
2: Michelle Louisiana Fanboat?
3: Mm-hmm.
2: Yeah. Down in the bayou? I don't know.
3: Yeah.
2: Michelle Hover.
3: What's the... Michelle Motorboat. We're just going with...
2: Michelle...
3: That's it. Okay? Michelle... Hover.
2: That's more of a horse.
3: Michelle Hover.
2: Michelle Kentucky.
3: If you're in and around any of these, all right? Just call us.
2: You have 92 seconds,
3: if
2: Michelle Hover.
3: Your last name is Motorboat. That's great, by the way. So
2: we would also like to meet
3: we'd
2: you.
3: We'd like to, yeah, come call aboard.
4: You let me violate you. You let me desecrate you. You let me penetrate you.

0: Michelle Hover called back.
1: Yeah, she did. Michelle Motorboat.
0: She will be coming to One Weekend Only.
1: Don't know if she appreciates that name, but that's okay. All right.
0: It's going to stick.
1: It's going to stick.
0: November 13th and 14th in Banff. Private shows at Melissa's Mistake. We'll stay at the Banff Ptarmigan Inn.
1: Yes.
0: And we are going to have the best weekend of the year. Mm-hmm. It always is.
1: Yep.
0: It's like the highlight of our calendar.
1: I know. And it's the countdown is truly on now. Like, it's coming up fast.
0: Yep.
1: Love it.
0: Still plenty of time to get your name in on the call list, though.
1: It's
0: at x99.ca. And then listen, 7, 11, and 4. Hear your name. Call back in 92 seconds like Michelle did. She called right away.
1: She did.
0: She must have had her finger on the trigger when we were calling the name.
1: She called and texted, too.
0: Yes.
1: Like, doubles.
0: Just making sure.
1: Double duty.
0: One weekend only for Caesars Palace Online Casino, Adult Source, and South Point Toyota. This is Beckler and Shauna.
1: I was talking to a friend about AI on the weekend, Beckler, and she was telling me something that I found kind of interesting. It's inspired her to learn survival skills. So her take on AI is that if it somehow destroys our electronic world, or we decide to go completely off grid to avoid AI or whatever we might want to do, she said that she wants to know all of her survival skills.
0: So she has a very optimistic outlook about it, is what you're saying. She's starting to prep for the end times.
1: Uh-huh. Yeah, basically. Okay. So she actually showed me this list in her phone of things that she wants to learn how to do over the next year. So there's things that are like catch and clean a fish, how to make a winter shelter, how to make a summer shelter, how to forage. She actually has this list on her phone that she's formed. And I was looking at it, I'm like, that's a bit terrifying. On the other hand, I said to her, I said, I mean, these are all kind of skills that it would be nice to learn anyway. And I feel like everybody should really know.
0: Sure. And if you, I mean, you hope you don't have to use them.
1: Of course.
0: But if you do, right?
1: Yeah. So I said to her, I said, well, I'll sign up and do some survival courses with you this winter. Like, that actually sounds kind of fun. And there's lots of them that they offer up. But then I was trying to think of other things to round up on the list. Like, are there anything else that you can think of that you should add to your survival skills list here?
0: Well, I think she's missing perhaps the biggest one. And the only one that's going to matter if society collapses, and that's to familiarize herself with firearms. Because if society breaks down, great that you have all those skills.
1: Mm-hmm.
0: The person with the gun is just going to come take it from you.
1: Okay.
0: So
1: this is such a pleasant thing to think about.
0: I know.
1: Like, I was thinking, water purification is another one, right? Want to learn how to drink the water, but you can just kill somebody else with water if you have a gun.
0: A guy with a gun shows up and says, hey, nice water you got there.
1: I'll
0: be taking that and your food. And right?
1: Make herbal medicine. And then the guy with the guns can be like, yeah, I'll take that too. Okay.
0: It's a scary thought. Hmm. And that's why all these preppers do stock firearms
1: as
0: well, right?
1: So go to the shooting range.
0: Yeah.
1: Hey.
0: Mm-hmm.
1: Yeah. Actually, I was just talking to another friend about how I did want to go to the shooting range. So maybe I'll get into guns. This is the year of Shauna the Gun Girl.
0: The year of the gun.
1: The year of the gun for me.
0: All right.
1: I'm going to learn how to really be good
0: bushcraft,
1: with
0: bushcraft.
1: Yes.
0: Learn how to garden.
1: Uh-huh. And gun.
0: And shoot guns.
1: And just kidding, guns.

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1: Computer, identify, please.
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2: Established in 2007. Supporting local business.

0: that fantasy. Friend of the show, Craig, is working in Vancouver right now. He was previously working in Winnipeg, and he was providing us with Winnicraig updates.
1: Yes, I love how we have boots on the ground in Vancouver now.
0: We do.
1: Just to see the softness that happens there.
0: And he's got some Vancouver soft stuff for us. Another
1: great
0: British Craigumbia segment. So you know how... Hang on a second here. Let's get the soft music going.
1: Yes, please.
0: You know how sometimes here we'll have those digital radar signs by construction zones, or it'll say your speed,
1: yep,
0: and flash if you're going faster than the speed limit?
1: Mm-hmm.
0: I actually like those. I think they probably work to remind people to slow down.
1: They have those on the bike paths as well.
0: Oh, do they?
1: Yeah. So they'll flash and be like, 20 kilometers an hour if you're going faster than that. And be like, slow down. And you're like, oh, sorry.
0: Good.
1: My bad. Yeah.
0: In Vancouver, rather than displaying speed as a number, it's either a happy face or a sad face.
1: Mm.
0: So if you're under the speed limit, you get a happy face. And if you're exceeding it, you get a sad face.
1: Oh, no. So sad face.
0: Your speed has given me sad feelings.
1: Do you think DUIs are like that too?
0: Mm.
1: When you blow in, it's just a happy face if you are under, and then if you're over.
0: Oh no.
1: You're getting your
0: blood alcohol content made me sad.
1: You're going to jail. Sad face.
0: And you hurt my feelings.
1: Do you remember the company we were talking about in Vancouver that had that where you could put on your door a sad face or a happy face based on how you were vibing?
0: What was the company?
1: I forget now. It was some, but it's, you know, trying to appeal to the younger crew. So they're saying if you have a sad face in your door, maybe not bother that person. Like, give them some space, basically. So you could put a little sad face up in your door.
0: We don't communicate with numbers. Those are too sharp and pointy.
1: They are.
0: Too angular, too hard.
1: I know. Nice, only soft, round faces
0: only
1: are the way
0: feelings
1: we communicate.
0: Yes.
1: Every way.
0: How does my speed make you feel?
1: Do you go to a meeting and you just slap that on the board as well? Happy face. Oh, good. Everybody's happy today?
0: Ben's idea got 14 happy faces,
1: good.
0: So we'll be proceeding with that one. Good job, Ben.
1: Even stars are too harsh. We just go straight happy face now.
0: Yay.

0: scene.
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24: Looks a little cooler by the end of the week, but today, 27, mainly sunny. It's 11 right now.
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0: We've got a few 7:30 shout-outs, I believe.
1: We do.
0: First, I want to shout out a friend of the show, Dan. I was at Superstore yesterday, and Dan was like, Beckler? And I was like, yeah. And he's like, hey, I'm a huge fan of the show.
1: Oh, amazing.
0: Dan was wearing an Expos hat.
1: Hey, Dan.
0: Hey, Dan.
1: That's awesome.
0: Yes. I also wanted to shout out, so we had some early baseball games this past weekend, and we were over at Optimist Athletic Park. So yep. There's like George Blunden Arena there. And like the employees, the city employees who maintain those facilities, they're there like bright and early, right?
1: Yeah, they are.
0: Even on the weekend, because it starts.
1: Yep.
0: And the fellas were chipper and they were, you know, working at the arena. And then it was city employees too who were maintaining the diamonds.
1: Awesome.
0: So just a shout out to, you know, the crews that keep all of our rec facilities running, because
1: yeah,
0: that's an all hours kind of thing, right? And
1: actually, it's funny. There's been a ton of city employees out tending to the flowers and the gardens and stuff all along the bike paths, I guess, kind of getting things ready for winter, too. So
0: yeah,
1: they've been working their butts off. So
0: they had this machine that was painting the lines on the baseball field that
1: yeah.
0: I hadn't seen before, but it was called the Line King.
1: Uh-huh.
0: Good pun,
1: that's
0: hey?
1: Great.
0: I didn't even catch the pun. One of the
1: that
0: other coaches were like, oh, that's clever.
1: Yeah.
0: But I mean...
1: Line, yeah.
0: Yeah,
1: line
0: it was... That's right.
1: The fact that you had that ready to go, that's
0: had it ready to go.
1: Yeah.
0: You know, the sun is coming up on a Sunday morning and there's dew on the grass and
1: yeah.
0: the guy's getting the Line King out. Yeah, it was nice. So
1: and then he was holding up a baseball bat or something.
0: Another
1: above his
0: civic
1: head.
0: Employee.
1: Yeah, just a small child that he found.
0: So yeah,
1: sir, that's
0: shout
1: my
0: out to
1: son.
0: Those crews.
1: Please put him down. Also, we got a message just this morning from Ashley, and it says, shout out to my AM dog park crew, Jody and Chris, my dogs, Missy and Wednesday, and I've been walking with them at the crack of dawn for about a year now. Jody and Chris are the absolute best community. I'm so incredibly grateful for their friendship and support. And then she said, a quick story from today. The porcupine at Sue Higgins has been pretty active this past week, and unfortunately, a few dogs have been quilled. This morning, Missy, Reggie, and Clarity all met the porcupine, curious and sniffing out the situation. Jody held Reggie and Wednesday, that's fine, while Chris got between Missy, Clarity, and the porcupine, keeping everybody safe. So there you go. Big
0: avoided
1: shout
0: a
1: out.
0: Porcupine incident. I think
1: yeah.
0: it's just cool that this like group of friends has just, you know,
1: totally
0: met at the dog park and, like she said, established a bit of a community, right? I think
1: cool.
0: a lot of people are craving that kind of community right now.
1: Yeah,
0: so the fact
1: 100%.
0: That and the other interesting thing is we know the Chris that she's talking about. He's a big fan of the show.
1: Yeah.
0: We talk to Chris most mornings on the chat line. So
1: yeah.
0: that's kind of cool that there's that connection. They're friends at the dog park.
1: So cool.
0: They listen to this show.
1: It's a big Sweet. Small
0: Shout
1: town,
0: to
1: you know?
0: All, yeah.
2: 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The better way to build.

0: a friend of mine is dating a new girl, Beckler, and he asked me for my opinion.
1: Oh.
0: And I have to be honest, there's something about her that I'm not overly stoked on.
1: Oh.
0: And I rarely and I don't often get that. And it's funny because he asked this, and at the time I almost was honest. Like, I almost was like, and I hesitated and almost said something. And then I just like, he's good. And then I kind of just trailed off because I was like, you can't.
1: Jeez, he put you in an impossible position there,
0: didn't
1: he?
0: It is an impossible situation because you can't say, what am I? They just started dating. He seems happy. I can't.
1: Does he listen to this show?
0: So I've altered some things so that this will not. Okay. Yeah, but it was a tough situation to be in. I was just like, man, I can't. Because you can't say anything, right? Like, I'm in the right in not saying anything, right? Like, you can't. Because what's that going to do? Aside from then make it awkward, because if he continues to date her and then brings her out again, he knows that I have said that. I can't then make up for that. So
1: I think you did kind of the only thing you could. You can't tell the truth in that situation. Unless you, like, knew something concrete.
0: Mm-hmm.
1: It's like, I saw her hit an old person, or you know, or like she's cheating on you.
0: I saw her macking on somebody else,
1: right?
0: Okay, and then I would take a video and break. And even then, it's tough, right? Because then you're bringing this back, and it's like, I don't know, maybe you got that kind of relationship. Who knows?
1: Uh huh.
0: It was tough. Yeah,
1: that's a real tough. That's a sticky one. And you're a pretty good judge of character too. You're pretty in tune.
0: I'm hoping I'm wrong with this, you know, and I will. And that's the other thing too. I think it's too early to know because I've only met her once.
1: Mm-hmm.
0: So I will give her another chance.
1: But was just something that.
0: Yeah. And I really tried to, and I was like talking to her and I was trying to like get a gauge and.
1: Yeah.
0: Okay.
1: That I don't think you can say I didn't get a good vibe.
0: You can't.
1: No. Vibes aren't hard enough for that.
0: They're not. And I don't want him to not hang out with me. Right.
1: Like, right.
0: Because then it's awkward. So he's like, if she's with her, then. Blah, blah, blah. So, yeah. Okay. We'll see how this goes.
1: Your friend needs to come to that realization themselves.
0: That's tough, though. Right? Hey, like, and it's. You just hope that all I can hope is, you know, it's quick and he realizes himself and then he moves on and it's good to go. And that's that. But in the meantime, real pickle here.
1: In a bit of a pickle.
0: I was in a bit of a pickle there.
1: You like pickles, though, don't you?
0: I like dills. Yeah, not the sweet ones, though.
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13: Still looking good in traffic right now. 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
14: Supposed to be pretty nice today. 27 for a high.
13: Awesome.
14: Mainly sunny tomorrow. 24 and mainly sunny again. It's 11 right now.
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0: A friend of mine, Beckler, has three great horned owls living at his farm right now.
1: And that's cool.
0: It's amazing. I just showed you a little footage of this, too. I can post this maybe tomorrow or something. But he actually set up this little protective area for them because he really wants them to stay now. So he was reading about them and how to, like, make them not, you know, angry and to keep them around because he thinks they're so awesome.
2: Yeah.
0: Also, I didn't realize
2: this. Bird guy. I don't know if you knew that or
0: you're
2: not.
0: You're a big birder over there. Big bird guy. Yeah. So he was thinking, though, that he needs to name them.
2: And they're going to be around.
0: They're going to be around. I hope so. And I was like, yeah, you don't have names for them yet? And he said, no. So I was like, well, Beckler and I, we can help with that.
2: Sure. How many are there?
0: There's three of them.
2: Three. Okay. So we need three names for sure.
0: Yeah.
2: First one I thought of was Al Gore.
0: Oh, that's great. Right. I thought of Al Pacino right away.
2: Al Pacino as well.
0: Al Pacino is phenomenal. Yeah.
2: Alexander the Great or?
0: Yep. Albert Einstein.
2: Alex Ovechkin.
0: Yeah. I thought of Lionel Messi as well.
2: Lionel Messi. Olivia Rodrigo.
0: Oh,
2: some lady owl names or perhaps Olivia Newton-John.
0: I thought Olivia Hooten-John.
2: Oh, that's even
0: it's
2: better.
0: It's a double pun.
2: Two
0: I had
2: puns,
0: that one on there
2: one
0: too.
2: Name.
0: That's it. Yep. Or Ice Hootie. Hootie and the Blowfish. Those are the just super obvious ones, but no.
2: Yeah, you could name one Darius Rucker and then the other two, the Blowfish.
0: Mm-hmm.
2: Madeline Albright.
0: Oh, that's good. I thought of even the great Horn Michaels of Saturday Night Live. Excuse me. That's a very wordy way of saying
2: say
0: it. You have to say the whole thing.
2: Yeah.
0: The great Horn, because it's a great Horn Owl, right?
2: But you have Horn to,
0: the great Horn
2: of
0: Michaels
2: Saturday Live.
0: Of Saturday Night Live. Yeah.
2: Jose Altuve.
0: Oh, that's great too. Simon Owl. Instead of Simon Cowell.
2: Yeah, I got her.
0: Okay, good. Some people, had to clarify.
2: The best ones are the ones you have to explain.
0: That's it, right?

0: X Mornings, Beckler, Shauna, Matt Berry
1: Matt
0: in here
1: Berry.
0: As well.
2: Hi, guys.
0: Hello, Matt.
2: Hi.
0: I guess, first of all, congratulations on your promotion to program director of the station.
2: Hey, yeah. Thanks. You guys really appreciate it.
0: Yeah, you're
2: doing well so far. Solid month, I think.
1: Yep. You're still here. So far, so good.
2: We're still here.
0: Now,
2: with probation.
0: You can't see this, obviously. This is radio, but Matt has a giant blue X across his whole face this morning, painted on his face.
2: You'll see the video after.
0: Yes.
1: Uh-huh.
0: Do you want to explain why, Matt?
1: Painted yes. X.
0: Because you're a fan of the station, but...
2: I'm a big fan of the station. I just wanted to make this my new look all the time.
1: They said, we'll hire you, Matt, to be the boss, but you have to wear a blue X on your face from this
2: all
1: point
2: the
1: forward.
2: Time.
1: Okay?
2: Every
1: blue
2: concert,
1: yourself.
2: Everything.
1: Blue your face and you're good. Okay?
2: But we were actually launching a new contest today.
0: Yes.
2: They were calling the Big Experiment. And the reason for that is because we want to actually experiment with the audience.
0: Yeah.
2: We want to see if people, we've been like, you know, people always said for years, you know, that like, you know, we have this like tight crew. Our listeners are like super tight,
1: loyal.
2: Fanatic
1: yeah.
2: people, like mm-hmm. love X99. So we thought like, let's
0: put it to the test.
2: Let's put it to the test.
0: Yeah.
2: See how much they love it. So we're going to launch this contest that starts essentially now.
1: Yep.
2: We have $5,000 up for grabs.
0: Cash.
2: $5,000 cash. Plus you have some other cool prizes, some like really dope prizes that are going to be coming throughout the next 6 weeks, I guess.
0: Yeah, we're going to be adding to this as
2: it
0: goes,
2: yeah.
0: right?
1: Yes.
2: So
1: yeah.
2: we're going to be running this until November 8th, I guess. Like the Sunday, November 8th will be the final day. So how this works is that you guys submit stuff. If you have cool flags, you know, you want to deck out a car, paint your face. We had Tom Tarr and Chris like a couple weeks ago.
0: Yeah, who set up camp in front of the station and said they weren't leaving until they heard their names for 1 weekend only.
2: Yeah, which was amazing. I told them, I was like, this is so funny that you're doing this because we're literally launching a campaign for exactly this sort of stuff. Like, we want to see like the X fanatics. And I promise that if you enter, like the prizing as we go, like will be worth the time and effort.
1: Yeah,
2: and
1: you
2: beyond
1: do a flash
2: the five
1: mob
2: grand.
1: Or get a tattoo, anything you want, any way you want to display the X, just get creative with it. The more outside of the box, the better.
2: Yeah, and fun, silly, like love silly, obviously the blue face.
1: Matt's blued his face. So
0: one of my favorite things about how this came to be was that we were given a budget. Every station has a marketing budget in the fall, right,
1: yeah.
0: for their big contests and stuff. And we were given a budget, and we're like, well, we can't do like billboards with that.
2: Yeah,
0: you know,
2: we can't do a commercial.
0: TV commercials, that's so expensive.
1: Mm-hmm.
0: What we could do is give this money to you as a prize and see what you can come up with.
1: Well, we're a standalone station. We're not a monster company like some of these others in the city. So it's this money is better used to just give straight to you, see what you can do for us.
2: And I think that's something that's always stood out with X in the community and stuff, right? Like, we've always had like cool experiences and great things that we've done. It's never been like,
1: you can't put a price on that, guys.
2: Can't put a price on that.
1: Fun.
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0: We just announced our new contest, The Big Experiment.
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1: Mm-hmm.
0: So you could win $5,000 and additional prizing to be added as this contest runs.
1: Yes.
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1: We just posted a video. It's actually crazy because there's a flag that's being flown from some skydivers and it has a big X flag. So you can take a look at that. But basically, we're just looking for anything creative, any way to display your X, throw it on your garage or make your own flag or tattoo yourself. It's a bit crazy, but
0: it's limited by your creativity,
1: really.
0: And then we're going to take our favorite submissions.
1: Yeah.
0: The winner on November 9th will be announced and they will win $5,000 plus a bunch of other stuff.
1: Yes. It'll be a vote by community, which is very cool. So, yeah, when we get those finalists, that's fun.
0: And to enter, just post it and tag us.
1: Yeah.
0: Basically, that's all you have to do. You can submit it to us if you don't do social media. But we're excited to see what you come up with.
1: Sure are.
0: Shauna, I have a question about this referendum, which we're going to be voting on in less than a month now.
1: Yes.
0: And I don't know if it's entirely clear to everyone that this is not a referendum on separation. Like, the 10th question that will be posed on October 19th is whether to have Another referendum.
1: Yeah.
0: And that one would be on separation.
1: Yes.
0: Then we would be asked whether or not Alberta should become independent.
1: So asking Albertans if we want to get to that point or not.
0: It's very confusing.
1: Yes.
0: I feel like it's an important distinction, though.
1: It is.
0: I've said many times on this show that I am against separation. Mm-hmm. I think it would be a disastrous idea. I would vote to stay in Canada.
1: Yeah.
0: But I'm not opposed to the question being asked. Does that make sense?
1: So you think that we should go to the next referendum?
0: Well, I'm not afraid of it going to referendum because I'm confident that the Remain side will win overwhelmingly.
1: Yeah.
0: And all of the available polling data right now backs that up.
1: Mm-hmm.
0: So do you ask the question then?
1: I mean, I think that asking the question if we should have another one, if it doesn't even get past that point, is also fine. But if it does get to that point, then I agree with you. I don't think there's a big concern.
0: Hmm.
1: I don't think we're going to vote to separate. That's for damn sure.
0: I don't either.
1: So
0: and
1: either way.
0: People will point to the cost of holding the referendum, which is high. But we've already discussed this on the show before. I don't have a problem with that because democracy comes at a cost.
1: Yep.
0: Right?
1: Yes. I think it's also important, though, to remind people to get out and vote.
0: Yes.
1: Because there's a lot of people, I think, that just assume that we're going to remain in Canada. It's like, well, no, I mean, no, you just need to get out there and be active in your vote and declare what you want, right?
0: Right.
1: Whereas wanted to get to that or not?
0: I've heard it said, I forget who said this, but the leave side will crawl over broken glass to get to the polling station because they feel very, very passionately about this.
1: Whereas, so if you're neutral or you just assume and you don't vote, then
0: complacency could flip the vote. So
1: scary.
0: It's important that everybody votes in this and has their say.
1: Mm-hmm.
0: But I was also thinking, you know, people would maybe also point to the fact that we're even discussing this would scare away investment in the province. And I think that's a fair point, right?
1: Yeah.
0: Uncertainty isn't great for
1: for
0: the economy. But if we do hold this referendum, does it maybe act as a bit of release valve to the frustrations that the separatists are feeling? You know,
1: I don't know. Because if we vote to stay in Canada, I feel like they will just, there will be a reason as to why that is in their mind and it might just continue, right? Is that going
0: like they won't buy the results of it?
1: Yeah. I don't know if they will. I don't think even if it, you know, is a very clear vote that people want to remain, I think that they're still going to be very passionate.
0: Mm-hmm. Yeah. I see what you're saying. But then you can be like, hey, we put this to the people of Alberta and they voted it down, right?
1: Right.
0: So, so then coming up on the 19th, how does someone like me vote? If you're very much pro-Canada, but also aren't afraid of it going to referendum and think it's fine if the question's asked.
1: I think that you still vote that you don't think we need the referendum.
0: No.
1: Just because if you vote yes to that, then
0: vote yes only to vote no at a later date?
1: Vote yes to spend the money
0: to vote
1: no.
0: So you think you just skip the step and vote no?
1: I think that that's probably the way to do it. I don't know, though. It'll be interesting to see if it gets to that point or not.
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26: There's a crash westbound 64th Avenue at Center Street North, blocking the westbound to southbound left turn lane. Another one northbound Stoney after Pagan, southeast blocking the left lane. Anything else? 238-X929.
27: It's 10 degrees right now. High of 27 today, mainly sunny. Tomorrow, 24 and mainly sunny.
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0: I saw this yesterday, Beckler, and it's kind of a white girl saying-ish.
1: Okay.
0: But this is what it says. It says, the older you get, the more you realize alcohol isn't worth it. Exercise is therapy. Nature is medicine. Peace is priceless. Health is wealth. And happiness is homemade.
1: Okay.
0: What do you think about that?
1: About all of those?
0: All of those, yeah.
1: Can we take them one at a time?
0: Let's do it. Alcohol isn't worth it.
1: Depends.
0: Mm-hmm.
1: Depends on what you're doing with that alcohol.
0: Yeah.
1: Are you having a really great night with your friends where mm-hmm. nobody gets hurt? Nobody,
0: yeah.
1: Then worth it.
0: I don't think alcohol isn't worth it. I think as I get older, for sure, you think a little smarter about the amount that you're going to drink.
1: Yes.
0: Because you don't want to feel like a piece of ass the next morning.
1: You pick and choose your spots.
0: You do.
1: You mix in a water. Mm. You make sure you don't have any responsibilities.
0: That's it.
1: Yes.
0: Yeah. But I think, you know, just smarter. But, you know, that's it. Okay. Yeah. Exercise is therapy. 100% agree.
1: Couldn't agree more.
0: Yeah. Nature is medicine.
1: Yeah.
0: Yeah.
1: For sure. Yes.
0: Going outside.
1: Just going out for a reset.
0: Take a deep sniff of that air, okay?
1: And
0: especially here.
1: Part of that is just getting away from your phone and getting
0: absolutely.
1: Away.
0: Absolutely. Yeah. And we got some pretty clean air here. I don't know if you ever discussed this, but the air here in comparison to the air in Ontario, it's
1: great,
0: good air.
1: Fresh air out there.
0: Peace is priceless.
1: Yeah, I don't really.
0: That one's, it's a
1: understand
0: bit,
1: that
0: me
1: one.
0: Neither,
1: like,
0: fully.
1: Are we talking about, like, peace amongst nations?
0: Yeah.
1: Inner peace?
0: I think,
1: peace in your household?
0: I mean, it's a bit of a weird way of saying that. I mean, peace is good. I think we can all agree with that, so.
1: But yeah, if you lived through, like, a major conflict or anything, then,
0: for anything
1: yeah,
0: else,
1: for sure.
0: There's MasterCard. Yeah. Okay, health is wealth.
1: Health is wealth.
0: Again?
1: Yeah.
0: I mean, I guess so.
1: Yeah, I would say so, too. I guess.
0: Makes you more rich to be healthy, though? No, I think it's very expensive to eat healthy, so that's a problem, but.
1: Yeah, and kind of like wealth. Some health things are out of your control.
0: It's true.
1: Right? Like sometimes sickness just hits you for no reason. You did everything right. And
0: yeah. Okay.
1: Yep.
0: Okay. Happiness is homemade.
1: That's interesting. I was just listening to an audiobook where this guy was talking about how there's some research to show that happiness could be genetic.
0: Oh.
1: Or your capacity for happiness.
0: Wow.
1: Could be genetic.
0: Interesting.
1: How some people, they're happy despite their circumstances.
0: Yeah.
1: And other people are miserable despite their circumstances.
0: Interesting.
1: And that might be hardwired into us. And I thought that was...
0: That's crazy.
1: Like, we all have, like, a predetermined range. And mm-hmm. he said, like, you could be... You're a 6 to 8 out of 10 happy person. And on your worst days, you're a 6. And on your best days, you're an 8.
0: Interesting.
1: And someone else might be a 3 to 5.
0: Wow.
1: I was like, huh.
0: Yeah, okay, so in that case...
1: I feel generally pretty happy, so I think
0: I feel pretty happy,
1: got lucky
0: too.
1: With that.
0: I know. I feel like I've overall... Yeah, and I think you can focus on the positives versus the negatives a little more, but if it's genetic and that's just... I'm like that and other people aren't, that's too bad. So maybe it's not homemade.
1: Maybe it's not homemade. Maybe it's hardwired into you.
0: No, oh, wow. Okay.
1: I don't know. Oh. That was just his argument, but...
0: So overall, I say we're generally in agreement of all this, though?
1: Yeah.
0: Okay, good.
1: Yeah, I think so.
2: Beckler and Shauna on X.

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0: We're just chatting about the great horned owl, Speckler.
1: Yeah.
0: And I got reading into these a little bit more. So do you know what the official bird of Saskatchewan is?
1: I don't.
0: I didn't realize that every province has a separate bird, and Saskatchewan has one as well. And
1: yeah, every province has an official everything.
0: We have an official everything.
1: And the states are even crazier with it.
0: Like, it's true.
1: Yeah.
0: Reading all the lists of these are quite funny, but the provincial bird of Saskatchewan, I just have to scan down. Here it is. The sharp-tailed grouse, which I never
1: didn't know that, even as a bird guy.
0: And yeah,
1: a dirty
0: Sasky. As a bird guy. Yeah. What about Ontario? This one's a little more obvious.
1: No clue.
0: The common loon.
1: The loon
0: is the provincial bird of Ontario. Prince Edward Island, it's the blue jay. There's some other really funny ones, though, when it comes to the provincial everything of different provinces. And British Columbia's are always just what you'd kind of guess. Like the animal. Their provincial animal is the spirit bear.
1: No way.
0: Yeah. It's the spirit bear.
1: That's cool.
0: It's beautiful. Then their fish is the salmon. Their flower is the dogwood. Their tree is the western red cedar. Everything about it quite nice. Whereas for Alberta, our provincial stuff, we got the great horned owl. The
1: cool big bird. Cool provincial bird.
0: 100%. Big horned sheep. Bull trout for our fish. A lot of things are a little more, I find, angular and kind of aggressive, which I kind of like.
1: Yeah, I'm happy with all those so far.
0: That suits it up as well.
1: Yeah.
0: The really funny thing I found about Saskatchewan, though, did you know they have a provincial grass?
1: Really?
0: Mm-hmm.
1: What is it?
0: The needle and thread grass.
1: I've never even heard of that.
0: They're the only province that has a provincial grass.
1: They got a lot of grass.
0: Mm-hmm, they do have a lot of that. To need a provincial grass seems a bit mundane to me, I've got to be honest, but there you go. They also have a provincial mineral. They're one of the few provinces that has that. And of course, it's potash.
1: Potash?
0: It's the potash. So
1: I worked at a radio station. There was a girl from Ontario who was voicing a commercial there, and she had never heard the word potash before.
0: How'd she say it?
1: She's like, Saskatchewan is one of the largest producers of potash in the world, and we died.
0: That's amazing.
1: Potash?
0: Mm-hmm.
1: So that's what I always call it now.
0: I prefer it potash, actually. There you go. It's big bowl potash. So
1: yeah.
0: Anyway, we're learning more about our provincial things.
1: Okay. Well, as a Sasky, I'll know to get real fired up every time I pass a field of needle and thread grass now.
0: I don't even know what that means. Like, I'm just going to look. Is that the provincial grass?
1: Woo,
0: or
1: is
0: that? Whoa, look at that. It's our provincial grass.
1: And there's some potash.
0: Woo!

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3: Couple of things happening in traffic right now. There is a crash. John Laurie and Nose Hill Drive Northwest. One southbound Crowchild after 33rd Avenue Southwest there. One two-vehicle crash southbound Center Street south of 64th Avenue North, blocking the right lane. And one Stony and 17th Ave Southwest. Anything else? 238-X929.
4: Expecting a high of 27 today, mainly sunny, and then 24 tomorrow, mainly sunny. It's 10 right now.
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1: Oh.
2: We like little victories.
1: We do like little victories.
2: Little wins?
1: Yeah.
2: Little wins?
1: Little guys.
2: You've probably noticed the day's getting a little shorter.
1: Yep.
2: Right? Is today officially the first day of fall? Is it the equinox today?
1: It's today or tomorrow?
2: It's right around here, yeah.
1: Yeah, it's one of the two.
2: But
1: I don't know.
2: It's always kind of a sad time of year when you lose the daylight in the evening and, you know, we have to start bumping our activities back a bit, starting practice earlier in the evening, that sort of thing.
1: Gotta be honest, as somebody who wakes up at the ass crack of dawn, being in bed when the sun's actually down.
2: You don't hate it?
1: Don't hate
2: that's
1: that.
2: A little victory.
1: It's a little victory for me. I know, not for anybody else.
2: The other little victory I thought of is that this year, we're not moving the clocks.
1: Yes!
2: Back, right?
1: Which
2: we're
1: is
2: not
1: fantastic.
2: Changing the time. We're going to just stay on this
1: we
2: time
1: just
2: right
1: believe
2: through.
1: It. Yep.
2: Yeah,
1: no more of that.
2: Not going to have that day where we're all messed up in the spring and the fall.
1: Yeah.
2: No confusion over scheduling your meetings. None of that.
1: No.
2: You're just going to roll right through.
1: I know. And my boyfriend lives in Saskatchewan, so when we used to change the time, him and I would be on different time zones. And now we're going to stay on the same time zone permanently, which is nice.
2: Perfect.
1: Yeah.
2: That's a little victory
1: it's
2: in my book.
1: It's a little
2: books.
1: Victory. I agree
2: some people
1: with you.
2: Weren't fans of that decision by the government, but
1: also
2: no,
1: shout out
2: like
1: to Saskatchewan because they've had this right the whole way through, and we're the ones that we're lagging behind, which is rare.
2: That's right.
1: Yeah. So
2: you and I were founding members of the Clock Blockers.
1: We were clock blocking beats.
2: The unofficial time change elimination advocacy group.
1: Yes.
2: So we are very happy that the clocks
1: are
2: stay where they are.
1: A little
2: victory,
1: Mom.
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0: The number of ticket apps out there right now is stupid, Beckler. I don't know if you've noticed this, but basically every single event has their own ticketing app now.
1: As opposed to all just going through Ticketmaster?
0: Ticketmaster or StubHub or whatever it might be. Every single one, and it's all ones you've never heard of before. And I'm guessing it's probably to counteract Ticketmaster taking the fees from these events, right?
1: So yeah, probably.
0: Now they're all starting up their own. But right now, I have this ticket like area in my phone, you know, where you can put all the apps together. Yeah. I have 14 different ticketing apps.
1: Holy crap.
0: 14 of them. Like I just recently got, it was like Harvest House tickets. Yeah. They had their own ticketing app. Then I was getting tickets to, I don't know, a concert, and they had their own app.
1: Yeah.
0: The Arkells now, like they, whatever venue they were going through had their own. I'm just like, this is nuts.
1: Yeah.
0: It's getting like you're going to clog your phone with every single ticketing app. It's a bit insane. I don't know when this is going to stop.
1: I'm becoming more and more of an advocate for the physical ticket again myself.
0: I know.
1: I mean, there's the convenience of a digital ticket, but physical ticket, man.
0: I know.
1: Yeah.
0: These apps are just, eventually it's got to come to a head because not every single event can have their own. Like X Games, they had their own app. I'd never heard of before. That was the other one.
1: Different
0: Beer Fest
1: teams,
0: has their different app.
1: Right?
0: Yeah. It's crazy. Well, the ballpark app now is where you have to have your Jays tickets. When I bought those, like it's, I don't know, man. And it's just clogging up phones and you use it for the one event and then you never use that app again. Right.
1: But they can get you to sign up.
0: They can.
1: They can send you emails then.
0: They've
1: you're on
0: got
1: the mailing
0: hostage.
1: List.
0: Yeah.
1: They can show their people, hey, look how many app signups we had this month, right?
0: 14 apps is too many.
1: Too many apps.
0: Too many apps.
1: Okay?
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22: There is a crash, Stoney, south of 17th Ave Southwest. Another one, John Laurie and Ocel Drive Northwest. That's it, though. Anything else? 238-X929.
23: 13 degrees right now. A high of 27 today.
22: Yeah.
23: 24 tomorrow and mainly sunny, and 20 on Wednesday.
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0: What did you learn about today, Shauna?
1: I learned about Egyptian pregnancy tests.
0: Okay.
1: Yeah.
0: All right.
1: Mm-hmm. What about you?
0: I learned something about medieval warfare that is pretty amazing.
1: Cool.
0: Yeah. So that's coming up in just a few minutes. What did you learn today? If you weren't with us earlier this morning, our program director, Matt Berry, joined us on the air to announce a new contest beginning now.
1: Yeah.
0: Called the Big Experiment.
1: Mm-hmm.
0: Basically, we want you to show us your fandom of the station for a shot at $5,000 cash.
1: Yes.
0: And a slew of other prizes that we will be announcing as this contest runs.
1: Get creative and display your ex in any way. Show your ex. That's the bottom line. So you can make a flag. You can do anything you want. Then, like, display that ex proudly.
0: The louder, the better.
1: Yeah. $5,000 will be yours if you're the winner.
0: Up to you and your creativity. The way I would look at this is like, okay, if it's going to take me this long to like put together this display, how long would it take me to make $5,000?
1: True.
0: That's how I would approach
1: it. That's a good chunk of change right there.
0: That's a lot of
1: Five
0: money.
1: Grand.
0: And then when you factor in the rest of the stuff we plan to add to this contest.
1: Yeah, we're going
0: to
1: add stuff as it goes along.
0: Dollar value is going to be way higher. So submit them to us. It'll be a fan vote.
1: Mm-hmm.
0: And the winner will be announced on November 9th. We can't wait to see what you come up with.
1: Tag us on your socials.
0: Please.
1: Do it.

0: I was learning about pregnancy tests that Egyptians did. So in 1400 BCE, they actually had pregnancy tests and the Egyptians used them. So what they did is they had to urinate in two different bags, these women. So one was filled with barley and the other was with wheat. And if the grain in either of those bags sprouted after being peed on, the woman was definitely pregnant and could start planning accordingly.
1: Now, is there evidence to back up that this works?
0: Yeah.
1: Yeah?
0: They tested this theory recently and found out that 70% of the time that was correct.
1: That's pretty good for ancient times, isn't it?
0: Which is pretty damn good for 1400 BCE when they were using that. So
1: who figured this out?
0: Lord knows. I don't know. They also had a test that was to determine if it was a boy or girl. That was inaccurate.
1: Okay.
0: Their belief in that did not work. But the actual pregnancy test of peeing in these grain bags worked 70% of the time.
1: Which is
0: crazy.
1: Better than any other methods.
0: Very impressive.
1: Probably, right?
0: Totally. So
1: wow.
0: I never knew that you had ancient pregnancy tests, but they did even back then.
1: Nope. Some clever person figured that out.
0: Sure did. Yeah.
1: I just finished that epic book series that I've been reading since the start of the year about the Mongol Empire.
0: Since the start of time.
1: This is probably the last you'll have to hear me talk about the Mongols. But one of the things that stood out as I read this series is what really set them apart in terms of their warfare was their horseback archery.
0: Oh.
1: So they could fire from the saddle, like steering with their legs.
0: Yep.
1: And the author said they could loose an arrow every 6 heartbeats. So however quick that is,
0: wow.
1: That's how long it would take them to knock an arrow and shoot it.
0: That's crazy.
1: And the bows that they shot were like heavy, heavy bows. Like they said they had a draw weight of between 70 and 120 pounds. And I don't know a lot about archery, but from what I understand, that's quite a heavy draw.
0: That's crazy.
1: Especially to then be accurate
0: on
1: horseback, steering with your legs while somebody else is shooting at you.
0: That's insane.
1: And so they could they could approach, they could fire from any direction they were traveling and then retreat and then come back. And armies at the time didn't really know how to deal with that and couldn't answer. So
0: holy.
1: Yeah.
0: Wow. Intense.
1: Be something to see, wouldn't it?
0: They are smart. That's a warrior right there.
1: And they must have been strong as hell, through the core and everything
0: to
1: hold that. But I guess they trained their whole lives for it. So
0: I guess so.
1: Very cool.
0: Wow.
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1: Catch Canadian alt-rock legends Default when they take over the Grey Eagle Resort and Casino on September 30th. 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Chris Murphy of Sloan is playing in Modern Love on October 29th. 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

0: Well, that's it for us.
1: That is all.
0: Sam's in next.
1: Sure is.
0: I'll have another one we can only for you. One we can only name for you at 11 yes. o'clock. We also announced our new contest, The Big Experiment, this morning, where you can win $5,000 for showing us your ex. Yes. How big of a fan are you? What are you willing to do? Get creative.
1: Mm-hmm.
0: Full details
1: tattoo
0: on
1: your
0: our
1: face with an ex.
0: That'd be going pretty
1: Make
0: far
1: that
0: for $5,000.
1: That's a bit crazy.
0: But we're going to be adding some prizes as this goes on.
1: We will.
0: And it'll be big by the end.
1: Yeah.
0: Details on our social medias at x99.ca or in today's podcast. You can hear more about that contest. Fun to have these two big contests going at the same time, though.
1: One weekend only. Good stuff.
0: Big experiments.
1: Yes.
0: This is your out of context clip of today's show.
2: It's the best ones are the ones you have to explain.
1: That's it, right?

0: Like a hammer.
1: It's Metric Help. I'm alive on Axe. Hey, I'm Sam. Good morning. How's your Monday? And to be honest, this weekend was just entirely a recovery weekend for me. Went to Foo Fighters Thursday night in Edmonton. So good. Friday, did a show. Very, very tired. Saturday, digital for Foo Fighter photos and Queens of the Stone Age photos, which are coming to our socials later on today. And then Sunday was just basically like, I'm going to do my laundry and nap for 18 hours. That's pretty much all I did. My girlfriend was like, do you want to go for a walk? I was like, nope. I am going to sit on this couch and fall asleep. That's what I'm doing. Sometimes you need one of those days, you know, like sometimes it's easy to feel guilty about having like a rest day, but if you've had a busy week or a busy couple of days, you need it or you're just going to burn yourself out. I came pretty darn close.

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So things are looking pretty dicey for the Toronto Blue Jays and their playoff chances. And pretty dicey is putting it in a really kind way. Hey, it's Sam. This is X Middays. Here's the thing. I love that team. They're struggling. They need to go 6-0 for a 57% chance at the playoffs. Oof. Not good. Not good at all. Terrible. If they will lose one game, it drops to 10%. And if they lose two, they're done. Yeah, they're not making it. As much as I'd like to say that they got a shot here, they don't have a shot here. It's going to be a struggle. And to think, we were one run away from winning the World Series. Oh.

Disney now has a new feature they're adding to their ad-free service subscription. The new feature's ads. Who doesn't love that? X-Men Days, this is Sam. They've changed their subscriber agreement, so now if you get the ad-free tier, you still get ads. Why are you calling it your ad-free tier then? I don't get it. Here's the thing. You know what? I understand. They want to make more revenue, but at the end of the day, I'm good. At this point, I should just start going through garage sales and buying old Disney movies for $2 so I don't have to pay Disney Plus $18 a month.

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next name for one weekend only is coming up in about 9 minutes, just after R. Kelly's. If your name's not on the queue to call list, you're not going to hear it in a couple of minutes. So make sure you head up to x929.ca. It's right on the homepage. Sign up, put your name on the list, and then start listening back. 7, 11, and 4. You should know the drill by now. We've been doing this for a couple of weeks. If you want to go to one weekend only, this is the only way. So make sure to keep listening here for about 9 minutes after our Kelly's.

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2: I think this person's going to call back. I have a good feeling. 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If you want to see Colorado, Sed the Whale, so many other bands play in Banff, exclusive show, that is the way you got to do it. This hour, I am looking for Paul Dennis. Either way, Paul, your 92 seconds start right now. 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Paul Dennis, we are looking for you, buddy. If you want to hang out with us in Banff, give me a ring in the next 92 seconds. Here's the Offspring. You got to keep

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Did we hear back from Paul Dennis? Is he going to be going to One Weekend Only November 13th and 14th? Let's find out. Paul, what are you doing, buddy? Breaking my heart here. We are on a cold streak here on X Middays. So make sure you're listening tomorrow. Let's break that streak. Let's get you to Banff hanging out with us November 13th and 14th. 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Your next call out coming up at 4 o'clock. Mariah and Ty. Make sure you're listening. Make sure your name's signed up on the list, all right?

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1: Where

This hour's Fresh Cut comes from Talk. He has a new record on the way. And this is the second track we've heard from this record. It's a track called Boomerang. We'd love to know. Do you think this fits the playlist? Hit me up on the text line. Go to the X website. Send us an email there if that's easier. Just let us know if you like this song or not. It's new Talk, Boomerang, for your Fresh Cut.

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1: The Walk on X. Now, they played Edmonton on Thursday night. Unbelievable show. I was there. I got some photos from the Foos. They're out on our socials now. I got some photos from Queens of the Stone Age, which are coming later on today. The one thing I did notice on like our socials, and just even in conversations with other people who were at the show, were like, oh, like this show kind of dragged a little bit. And I get that, and I don't get it, because I think they hit everything that they needed to during that show. Every big hit that you would have expected from the Foos was included in that set list. Now, like, do they love to, you know, do a drum solo and a guitar solo and just general jamming during the shows? Yeah, they do. If you've seen the Foos before, you can expect that. I thought it was a great show, personally, but everyone's entitled to their own opinion. My one thing about the show, I love Island Reuben. Man, I miss hearing Taylor Hawkins come out and sing Queen.

I was watching some of the NFL yesterday, and I saw that down in Nashville, they were playing a game there. And on field, it was 157 degrees Fahrenheit, which, if you're like me and you were terrible at conversions and math in school, that's about 70 degrees Celsius. That's insane. That I can't believe players played through that. I'm going to be real. If I have a walk down the street and it's 25 degrees, I'm a sweaty mess. Let alone having to run in that. Let alone having to run in 70 degrees. Because people are built different. I'm going to be honest. Like, for me, if I was a fan at that game, I'd be hanging out on the concourse.

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was announced last week, but Valley are going to be coming to Calgary. They are playing the Palace in February. And if you want to go see Valley, which those tickets, by the way, aren't on sale yet. If you want to win a pair of Beat the Box Office tickets right now, just text me, 403-238-9929, Valley. It's easy.

0: Congratulations to Ben, who is going to Valley. Yeah, texted in the random name generator, picked him, so he's going. Keep tuned, though. If you want to go to Valley, if you want to win your way in, I will have more tickets to give away all week into the lead up or on sale for that. 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

the beaches on Axe. Hey, I'm Sam. My girlfriend and I are in the middle of hunting for houses. And if you're in the same boat as us, you spend a lot of time on like the realtor app, you probably know this feeling where you start looking at houses, you book out some time, and then about half an hour in, everything just starts looking the same. You know, like I noticed that yesterday when I was looking through places. I was like, I can't even remember which house is which anymore. Like, does this one have a good closet? I can't remember. It's the same feeling you get when you go into Lush at the mall and you smell the first couple of things. It's like, oh, those smell amazing. And by the end, you're like, I'm overstimulated. Everything smells the same. That's how I feel with the realtor app. It's like, yeah, like, I can't remember. Is that the house with like the peninsula island, or is it the one with the wood cabinets? You got to space out how much time you look on there. Otherwise, your brain is just going to go to mush.

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1: Catch Canadian alt-rock legends Default when they take over the Grey Eagle Resort and Casino on September 30th. 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
2: A judgment.

oh, this news from the Pokemon Company is not good for my time management at home. Saw that they're teasing that they may be putting the Game Boy Advance games on Nintendo Switch, which if you're a Pokemon fan, Ruby, Sapphire, Emerald. Yeah, I'm going to be real with you. I'm not trying to hide the nerdiness here. I must have played at least 500 hours of that game as a kid. Maybe more. Probably replayed it as an adult as well. And now you're telling me I can go on to the online store and buy it for $25? Play it again on current hardware? Man, this is going to be bad for my girlfriend. She's going to be like, hey, hon, why don't we watch like a show tonight? How about we watch like Dancing with the Stars? I'll be like, ah, no can do, honey. Playing Pokemon Emerald. I think I'm going to need to time limit myself or I'll find myself out of a relationship.

Our next name call out for 1 weekend only coming up at 4 o'clock with Mariah and Ty. Make sure you got that 355 alarm set so you don't miss it. Get your name on the list, x929.ca. If you have not put your name on there, you're not going to win your way into Banff. If you want to see Fionn play at 1 weekend only, an unbelievable Friday lineup with Said the Whale headlining and support from Kayflay and Fionn. If you want to see that, you got to put the time in. Keep listening. It's 7, 11, and 4.

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1: We were suggesting some names for the new Catholic high school they're building in Seton, I believe.
2: Southeast.
1: So the school board has put forward five names.
2: They're all pretty lame.
1: Different saints to choose from, right?
2: Yeah.
1: And then you referenced the 90s girl group All Saints.
2: Yeah.
1: And I thought about how funny it is that there are schools named All Saints. Like, there is an All Saints High School in Calgary. That's kind of a cop-out, isn't it? They're just like,
2: let's just go with All Saints. How about that?
1: Decide on which saint. What about all of them?
2: All of them.
1: They're
2: all saints are beautiful.
1: Pious and great.
2: Yes, they're all fantastic.
1: You know, schools are named after, I mean, not so much, but prime ministers and stuff, right?
2: Politicians.
1: Like, all politicians high school. What kind of an NPC goes to all politicians high school?
2: I bet you we're not far from that either, hey?
3: Yeah. X Mornings with Beckler and Shauna.
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25: I found me a reason. So check me tomorrow. We'll see if I'm leaking.

It's Matthew Goodband. Hello, Time Bomb on X. My name is Sam, and the NHL has kicked off its preseason. Thrilling if you like watching AHLers play. Here's the thing. I like that the preseason is on. I'm glad that they shortened it this year because it just seems to drag on forever. But it's a good feeling because, you know, hockey's just around the corner. If you're a sports watcher, this is your time. This is perfect. And plus, if you want to go to a preseason NHL game, it's like mouse nuts. It's actually the perfect game to take your kids to. So do it. Take the kids out. I saw tickets for like Flames and Oilers games on Facebook Marketplace for like $20.

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My heart is aching, hands are shaking, bugs are crawling all over me.

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I love trying to coordinate a Facebook Marketplace meetup because it works one of two ways. X-Men Days, this is Sam. Either the person is really stoked on the item and comes within an hour, or you get somebody who's like, yeah, I want to take this. Can we meet up Friday? And you're like, all right, let's meet up on Friday. And then they text you on Friday and be like, yeah, it's busy. Can I meet up on Sunday? And you're like, yeah, kind of questioning if this transaction is going to happen. And then they hit you up on Sunday and they're like, hey, guess what? I'm busy. Can I pick that up on Thursday? Quick, like, rule of thumb for Facebook Marketplace. If someone says that they want to pick up something later than like 2 days away, don't sell it to them. Just at that point, just sell it to the next person in line. It's not worth the headache.

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1: Bring Me the Horizon are taking over the Saddle Dome on September 24th. 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

Sweat Leg on X. My name is Sam. I was at Home Sense this past week and wandered around. I'm looking for like frames and stuff for concert posters. Encountered Christmas decorations in the corner already. Dear God, we're not even 3 months out. And yeah, already happening. So if you need yourself a 4 foot tall Santa statue for like your front step, that's the place. I still think that like the deadline or like the start date of that should be Thanksgiving or maybe Remembrance Day. Then it's all good for Christmas stuff. But any, like, it's September. The leaves are

It's Ophelia on X. My name's Sam. I gotta say, as a hockey fan, it's so deeply disappointing to see how many teams have gotten on board with, like, jersey advertisements. If you're a fan of the NHL, this is nothing new. There is now only one NHL team that has no jersey ads at all. That's the San Jose Sharks. Every other team, and I mean, the Flames have it, the Oilers have it, Canucks, every Canadian team has one. Because you know what? I won't lie. That is a lot of money that the teams would be making off of that. But at the same time, you know, if you go to the team store and you're really stoked to grab yourself a jersey, are you that excited over picking up a jersey that says, like, RBC, TD Bank? Like, I just want a classic old school sweater. I don't want something plastered with an ad on it.

0: Catch Canadian alt-rock legends Default when they take over the Grey Eagle Resort and Casino on September 30th. On October 10th, That Party Last Night turns 10 at the number one Royal Canadian Legion, featuring performances from great local talent and more. 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
12: A common reason is the lack of sufficient medical evidence. 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
18: 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Calgary's original alt. Kicking off another set of X Music.

the Hives on X92.9. Hey, I'm Sam, and I'm out of here. I'm going to pass things over to Mariah and Ty. Make sure you are listening for that next One Weekend Only name. It's coming at 4 o'clock. We're going to have another name that could potentially be joining us in Banff. I didn't get a winner today on my show, but I have a feeling if you listen at 4 o'clock, set your alarm for 3:55, you could be going to Banff to hang out with us November 13th and 14th. One Weekend Only, all brought to you by Caesars Palace Online Casino. You don't want to miss it. 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Later.

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1: Yeah, we're celebrating two decades of X92.9. 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
0: You could really get creative in which ways you could do this, though. If you haven't seen the video that Shauna was working on, she even participated in this. Just, you know, get the lore going a little bit.
1: Yeah, she jumped out of a plane.
0: Yeah, very cool.
1: X flag.
0: Very cool.
1: Just make sure you tag us on Facebook, Instagram, or TikTok with whatever you post, and make sure your account's not private, and you're entered to win $5,000. And that also won't be the only thing up for grabs.
0: Wink, wink.
1: Wonder what it will be.
0: Don't tell me, because I'll ruin the surprise.
1: That's true. Earmuffs.
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0: X Afternoons with Mariah and Ty. Proteinflation has gone too far. The latest one is Kraft Dinner, KD plus protein and fiber.
1: I didn't think that there was any protein in KD. I didn't realize that.
0: Well, they're adding it in now.
1: That's what I'm saying. They know that people have been living off of that for forever, and they're like, well, we better provide a little aspect of health. Are they lying to people, though? What's the inflation part of it?
0: 18 grams of protein. And the proteinflation, I mean, is the trend where all these brands now are just trying to add protein to their products.
1: For a price difference.
0: Or just like, I have no idea why. People are all on the protein trend.
1: Yeah, it's the lore of the workout culture. You know, me and you don't know anything about that. Or,
0: well, it's funny you say that, because I thought I'd bring up some, and you tell me if this is real or
1: sure.
0: I made it up.
1: Okay.
0: All right, the first one is protein Pop-Tarts.
1: I'm going to say real.
0: That is correct.
1: Yeah.
0: All right. Protein espresso martinis.
1: I think that's fake. Even though I want it to be real. It's real.
0: It's real, yeah.
1: Shut up.
0: You could get that at Buffalo Wild Wings.
1: Wow.
0: Protein water.
1: I think that's real somehow. Yes, okay.
0: Yeah, pretty gross.
1: Okay.
0: Pretty messed up.
1: Yeah.
0: Okay, protein gummy bears, real or fake?
1: I'm going to say real. Wow.
0: All right.
1: There's something out there for everybody.
0: Protein pizza crust.
1: No. Fake.
0: It's real.
1: Really?
0: Yeah.
1: What, was there all
0: of
1: them?
0: Papa John's.
1: Okay.
0: I don't know. How about protein marshmallows?
1: No. Fake.
0: That's real.
1: What? You know what? This is what's wrong with the world. They slap the word protein in front of any of these, and people are like, oh, I told you, it's good for me.
0: Yeah, but you got to give it up to the names. Like, I was looking at the gummy bears alone. They have Swole Bears, Gummy Gains,
1: That's
0: Buff Bears.
1: That's very funny.
0: Like, those are pretty good.
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0: Oh boy, another season upon us, and it's not what you think it is. I'm not here to bitch about something about the Oilers. Sorry. I am here
1: about hockey
0: to be upset about the costs of beers. Okay, I haven't looked into what is happening for other teams, but it's just an easy target to always pick on the Oilers for the cost for their beers. Okay, it's made its round online today ahead of their preseason games that's happening this weekend. What do you think a regular domestic beer costs? Don't Google it.
1: I'm not Googling.
0: At Rogers Place.
1: $17.
0: You Googled it.
1: Was
0: and you know what's funny? That's not even for their domestic. You can save 50 cents on the domestic, okay? If you want a domestic beer, whatever, your Coors, whatever you drink, $16.50.
1: Wow.
0: If you want an imported beer, like how they consider Coors Banquet imported beer, $17.
1: That's amazing.
0: You know, I used to bring a 20. I'm not trying to age myself. I'm not saying go into like
1: any arena,
0: an NHL game, but even going out to the bar, if you brought $20, you could at least get three drinks.
1: Yeah, when I lived in Winnipeg, it was like that. Like it was like $9 a beer, I'm guessing.
0: Yeah.
1: Maybe $7, $8.
0: Like that's crazy. You look cheap. Like now, for myself, leaving a tip, I would have to leave more than $3. You know what I mean?
1: Think about the promotion though. Two beers for $40. You can't beat that, Mariah. Also,
0: put a 20 in each hand. You like, get one beer in each hand.
1: You cowards. Like, come on. Just charge $100. You know you want to.
0: For each drink.
1: For a single beer. Just do it.
0: Just do it.
1: Like, come on, Oilers.
0: And you know what? People would still pay it.
1: They would. Exactly. So just do it already. Let's see what happens. Let's see.
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0: Are you missing out on X Mornings with Beckler and Shauna?
1: Recently, you were talking about how there seem to be just too many nail salons around the city.
2: Well, there's so many nail salons.
1: Another business that seems to be overrepresented is barbershops. But I guess, like, a good portion of the city, of the population would go to a barbershop regularly. Probably more so than nails.
2: I
1: passed this one barbershop, though, called Dr. Barber. And I was like, I didn't know you could get a PhD in barbering.
2: I didn't either.
1: No.
2: In barbery?
1: Barbery, yeah.
2: Okay.
1: So, I think we got all these barbers out here who are just like regular barbers.
2: And then he's
1: you
2: elevated
1: Dr.
2: a bit.
1: Dr. Barber, right? Please.
2: Mm-hmm. For the big emergencies. Barber. Yeah.
1: Yeah, if your hair just gets absolutely butchered.
2: Oh my God, that's a bad mush.
1: You need to see Dr. Barber. And he's like, oh my. How long has it been like this?
2: Oh, that's a bad cut. Don't worry, we've got you.
0: X Mornings with Beckler and Shauna.
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0: X Afternoons with Mariah and Ty. I had to do a double, if not triple take on the name of this toy that I saw at the store yesterday. I was out with Bunce and my daughter, and we were just looking through the aisles, and this thing jumped out at me. And you know, Ty, I have a soft spot for ugly little critter toys. I've wanted a Werepup doll for years, but alas, I cannot afford one. However, I thought, I'm going to get my kid to like these weird little critters like me.
1: Furbies.
0: Not a Furby. Have you ever heard of this before?
1: No.
0: I think it's time for a live radio Google.
1: Well, what is this? Tell me what it is so I can Google it while it plays.
0: It's called a Fuggler.
2: It's a live radio Google. There's something on the show, something they don't know.
0: Have you ever seen one of these?
1: It's just an ugly doll?
0: So we're walking, we look at it. My kid, who is not even like 2 years old, she starts to grab for this thing on the shelf. And I'm like, what the hell is that? And I look, and it was this odd little monster critter stuffed in a box. There's over 200 different looks to these critters. And I guess the lady who created them first got the idea when she bought like human teeth or something on eBay.
1: As all good child toys start.
0: Yeah, she found false teeth, I guess veneers, and she thought it would be funny as a prank to sew them onto a handmade teddy bear and give it to her husband. And her husband thought it was cringy and weird and cute at the same time.
1: So they divorced. And
0: no, she made a living off of this. And now they have all of these toys out, and they're kind of like the Labubus, but creepy. And some of them have eyelashes, and some of them have like snotty noses, and they're just very odd. And the name is odd. I was like, is this even child set? I was like, what the hell is going on here? It's so bizarre. I want one though.
1: It looks like Garbage Pail Kids.
0: Yeah, but like worse. Like they've been left outside for too long or something. They're just very, very weird critters.
1: Why do you want an ugly toy so bad?
0: Because they need love too. Okay.
1: Is that what it is?
0: I just think they're very odd, and I was drawn to them. I didn't buy it for my daughter because I was like,
1: I'm buying this for me.
0: That's honestly it.
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20: All right, let us know what you think of the fresh cuts. Matt Barry's standing right here. You can just text it, and I'll tell him right now.
21: Right to his face.
20: Right to his face. Big Boss Barry. Our pals from Hotel Mira with a new track.
21: Yes, they were with us last year for 1 weekend only. We got another call-out coming up at 4 o'clock, so be listening for that. This is Hotel Mira's latest Look Alive on X.

0: X Afternoons with Mariah and Ty. Have you ever heard anyone say they don't like Wendy's?
1: No. My husband had it last night at 11 p.m. at our house. I was like, what is wrong?
0: He probably said, what is that delicious smell?
1: Yeah. Yeah. Honestly.
0: But we let Wendy's down. Wendy's has filed for Chapter 11 bankruptcy.
1: What?
0: I know.
1: Bunce is supporting them.
0: That's
1: more
0: one
1: than
0: guy.
1: Anybody I ever know.
0: He's got to double his dosage.
1: He's getting Frosties left, right, and center. What do you mean? Bankrupt?
0: I don't know. We got to all go from a Dave single to a Dave's double. Like, we got to do it.
1: I'm baffled because
0: they never... They don't cut corners?
1: I never see a Wendy's drive-thru not busy.
0: I know.
1: How?
0: We gotta,
1: who's running their margins? Like, what's happening?
0: We got to do more. I don't know what it is.
1: It's your plea from Ty Jordan to get out there and support Wendy's.
0: I mean, they could bring out some, like, a kids pack, like, with a fun toy or something, but...
1: Skip your local charity this month. Get your butt over to Wendy's and get a Frosty.
0: Those are franchises, all right? These are local people
1: here
0: running that.
2: 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Okay.

0: X Afternoons with Mariah and Ty. I say that I'm not benefiting from this, but who knows? My parents would probably say different, but I'm not clocking anything yet. Apparently, half of Canadian parents with adult children are still helping these kids out financially. There was a new study presented by RBC. They're like, hey, we got to see where everybody's money's going. Why are people in debt? It's because they're paying for their kids' lives. 51% of Canadian parents with these adult children aged 18 to 40 will provide them with financial help in this past year, giving an average of $6,100. I was like, where's my $6,000? Just kidding. I wouldn't take it. I got pride.
1: What are you talking about? You would take that for sure. What are you talking about?
0: I have a child now. If it was for my daughter, I'd be like, oh, it's for your granddaughter. It's nice. I'd work it over like that a little bit. But yeah, they're saying lots of people just getting help with the basics. It's not even like it's necessarily for, I don't know, big ticket items, just with groceries. 56% of these people are buying groceries for their kids, 24% for rent, 21% for utilities. And there are the offsets of people that are just getting down payments for homes gifted to them, which is crazy. So
1: my parents chipping in with vet bills.
0: Exactly. There you go.
1: But aren't you excited because now you have a kid?
0: Yeah, buddy.
1: Think about how much the economy is going to go up.
0: If the economy keeps on trending in the way it's going to trend.
1: And we're economy experts.
0: That's right. That's why we work in radio. It's going to be bad business for me when my kid's an adult. That's fine.
1: I'm going on a trip in the fall. And we'll be like, what? And you'll be like, I meant trip to the mall.
0: That's right.
1: That's all I'm doing.
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1: Featuring Said the Whale, Theon, Colorado, Boy Golden, The Darcys, and Kay Flay. 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

0: on? Who are we talking to?
1: This is Aaron Bradley.
2: Aaron Bradley!
0: Aaron Bradley?
1: Nice. Yeah, it is.
2: Wow. The Aaron Bradley. You are going to one weekend only, Aaron.
1: Nice. I'm super pumped.
0: Wait. That could be a common name. Is your number 403?
1: That's the one.
0: Oh, then that's you. Yeah.
1: Nice. I'm super pumped.
0: Have you been before?
1: It'll be my third year. I'm actually just getting off a plane right now.
2: Oh, my God. She's a traveled woman. Wow.
0: Wow. Good thing you got the plane to land just in time for you.
1: I know. They did it just for me. I told them it was very important that we were on the ground by 4. So, you know.
2: Oh, my God. Elite.
0: Who are you most excited to see, Aaron?
1: Probably Boy Golden.
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22: Got a 2-vehicle accident on northbound 52nd Street and Temple Drive Northeast, blocking the northbound left lane. Delays in the area. There must be something happening on 17th from all the traffic.
23: 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So, yeah, not sure what that's about. But if you have an update on anything that you see on your drive home, 403-238-9929.
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0: Can we just say that Matt Berry is returning to the airwaves tonight?
1: Woo!
0: Hosting the evening show.
1: He came in here and said, my show's on tonight. And I said, what do you mean, Dancing with the Stars?
0: No, and he meant his radio show. He's going to be on for the next month and a bit as Sean is on paternity leave.
1: Yeah, that's exciting. Very exciting stuff. So here, Matt Berry, back on the airwaves. Ty, this is exciting. Hide your wallets. 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Like Ty, max it out.
0: Canada, it's already there, baby.
1: Right. Canada is getting a new discount retailer. It's a Greek store, and they actually had their new one. It's going to be popping up in Ontario, but it's going to be taking over former Toys R Us spaces. So without a doubt, I'm sure it'll be making its way out west here. They are going to be a giant mix of home goods, seasonal decor. It's called Jumbo. That's the actual store.
0: Why do you think I would go to this? Like, this is something for you.
1: I would go to this.
0: You're like, oh my God, look at
1: this. You're coming with me. What are you talking about?
0: Look at this Halloween soap I can leave in my guest bathroom for a couple of months.
1: Well, listen, Ty, maybe you would get some joy in life if you had a few more theme soaps in your guest bathrooms, okay? It's going to be over 100,000 square feet of retailer space.
0: Yeah.
1: Yeah, it's going to be dominating over like Winners, HomeSense. It's going to be competing with Dollarama.
0: Spirit Halloween.
1: Yeah, I'm very excited for this.
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0: Jack's Afternoons with Mariah and Ty. Do you have Disney Plus?
1: I stole my parents' account because, knock on wood, it's still
0: all right. Well, now that you said that, they're coming for you.
1: I not.
0: Yeah, they're going to knock on your door and take you to jail.
1: Whatever. You asked.
0: They now have updated their subscriber agreement that all tiers can have ads in them.
1: I saw this. How silly is that? Doesn't matter how much you pay, you can't escape it. I saw somebody commenting on this on social media saying, you know what's crazy? We all invested in streaming to get away from traditional cable television, and now it's turned exactly into that.
0: And they're usually just advertising their own stuff. Like, I already know I'm watching Disney. You don't have to cut us off and be like,
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25: I got three accidents to report here. A multi-vehicle crash on northbound Deerfoot Trail and 64th Ave Northeast, blocking the northbound left lane. An accident on 24th Street and Deerfoot Trail Southeast. Expect delays in the area. And an accident on 86th Ave and Bonaventure Drive Southeast.
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0: 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The original 10. 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

0: Well, they did it again. Another one. Instagram and Facebook have their own personal AI agent now.
1: I thought they always had one of those. No, platform doesn't?
0: They got a new one with a name. It's called Muse.
1: Oh, I had an advertisement for this and I said, get out of here with your cute critters. I'm not falling for that garbage.
0: Yeah, they all always give them like a cute little avatar, cute little name.
1: That's how they get people, you know?
0: Like, this guy's cool. You can trust him.
1: They make it seem friendly.
0: It gets to the point, though, I'm like, how many people are actually using these that it makes sense for them to do this? Are they just doing it because they can?
1: I don't know. I bet you people have the intention of not using them, and then they fall for the convenience of it, and then they are. I don't know what you would need an AI chatbot for on social media specifically. Maybe it's going to help you like refine your thoughts before you post them out there to the world. I don't know.
0: That picture ain't doing it, Chief. Like, it's telling you. Like, that thing kind of
1: sucks. Do a little
0: sucks.
1: Face tune on that first.
0: Yeah, but they put out so many of these things. It's like we're starting an MLB pitching rotation with all these AI chatbots.
1: Yes, it is scary, and I don't know how you can even opt out of using them anymore, because you can't. It's kind of like forced upon
0: They're forcing
1: you. They, honestly.
0: They are. And Muse, the band, hasn't said anything against this. You think they'd, you know, they're like the anti-AI song.
1: That's right, yeah.
0: Like, they hate AI, and they hate technology.
1: I'm sure there's going to be a cease and desist coming soon.
0: Or they're just going to get paid.
1: That's
0: one of them.
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2: I was listening to an interview and I heard the word euthanasia. 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
3: 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So it means good death, essentially. And it was originally used by Roman historian Suetonius, who I've never heard of before, and I'm sure I didn't say that right. 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

0: X Afternoons with Mariah and Ty. You do have most of the streaming services, I'd say. You've got a lot of them.
1: Yeah, it's bad. I got to cut back.
0: All right. Well, you're going to be excited. There's a new one coming out.
1: Oh, my God.
0: Are you ready for this?
1: Yeah.
0: Trump TV from the White House.
1: Shut up.
0: That's a real thing.
1: Really?
0: Yeah.
1: Oh, my God, man. I saw a meme... A meme making fun of, was it the Paul brothers who were there doing like a press conference? And I was like, what is this world coming to?
0: You saw a meme. You probably watched it on Trump TV.
1: Yeah, that's right. That's right. No, sorry. I thought it was a South Park episode. It just came to real life, actually.
0: South America now, Mariah, please.
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0: Damn. When you think about kids, like sports, organized sports, usually people are putting their kids in so they can make some friends, learn how to be on a team, you know, maybe listen to a different adult, give direction, things like that. It is totally changed, though. And there is a magazine that I was reading talking about how people are boycotting travel sports.
1: You were reading a magazine?
0: It was an online magazine, Ty. That's all the details. Doesn't matter. All right.
1: Okay. Sorry.
0: Doesn't matter.
1: Wild.
0: Fine. Call it an Instagram blog, sure, whatever you want to call it. But they're saying travel sports is a term that has come to encompass like private teams or private clubs or a little bit more competitive leagues. And it's driving parents away from putting their kids in youth sports because it's like hella expensive. It's making them really competitive. It's becoming all consuming. Like, did you play any sports where you had to like travel around for tournaments?
1: Yeah, basketball.
0: Yeah. And did you hate it at the end of the day or did you love it?
1: I was a kid. I didn't care.
0: Wow. I have to think about this because I have a kid now and she's a ways away from doing anything like that.
1: You're like, we're going to put her in esports.
0: I said, I hope my kid sits inside and plays piano. That's what I want for my daughter. What's wrong with that?
1: Yeah.
0: What's wrong with that?
1: The kid of the girl who got kicked out of yoga for talking too much. She's going to sit down and quietly play piano.
0: Just saying.
1: What are you? That's never going to happen.
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